0: 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And this evening, Jazz 88 will bring you information on closures and event congestion through 11 o'clock. My name is Bob.
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1: Nightmares?
2: That saxophonist, Nicole Glover.
1: I remember feeling like if I could maybe control my experience in the dream, I might be able to find my way out of it.
2: From the start, Nicole has had visions about her life, and she's always been a problem solver. One day, she dreamt of leaving her hometown in Portland, Oregon, to follow a dream of becoming a jazz musician in New York City. A scary problem to solve for any young artist.
1: I had this recurring dream in high school where I would be flying over what would be Brooklyn and Queens and a little past that into Long Island. And I would look down and there would be all sorts of strange, almost Grimm's fairy tale oriented things going on. There'd be like a haunted forest and there'd be like castles that, you know, obviously are not aesthetically part of the city, but in terms of maybe the mythology of what New York has been to so many people and what I kind of thought it might be for me.
2: The road to becoming a successful jazz musician is often a bumpy one. In this hour, we follow the hero's journey of a jazz musician. It's a woman versus a city.
1: Man, I was a mess for sure.
2: Take a journey with the saxophonist Nicole Glover as we explore haunted forests and towering castles of her dreams and imagination. With her tenor saxophone, she finds a way to thrive in New York's arduous concrete jungle. I'm Christian McBride, and this is Jazz Night in America. Before we leap into her story, let's listen to some music. This is Kenny Dorham's The Fox, performed by Nicole Glover and her band.

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1: Fraught with bloodshed and trauma, still celebrating the brilliance and resilience of such Indigenous people who survived and thrived. We're going to start out with the interview, and then I'm going to play a couple cuts from the album. Julia Keefe, Indigenous Big Band, one of the only jazz big bands in the world comprised almost exclusively of Native and Indigenous people. It's a 16-piece featuring Mark Carey, Delbert Anderson, Molly Obomsawin, Quinn Carson, Edward Littlefield. Let's just get right into it. It is This Just In on Jazz 88.

I put out like a call for artists on social media. And I also reached out to like universities and colleges with, you know, Native student unions and things like that. The response was overwhelming. 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

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And he forgot it. But I made him remember, and you've never seen a man remember so much. He made me think that, well, maybe it wasn't.

That was Ghost Note with What's Next, featuring Rico Cisney. I'm Sumaya, a student from Minneapolis Roosevelt High, and you're listening to Jazz of Class, right here on Jazz 88. 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Coming up next is a song by Javier Nero Jazz Orchestra, The Fourth Dimension is what it's called.

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That was Frank West with Opus Dei Blues. I'm Sumaya, a student from Minneapolis Roosevelt High, and you're listening to Jazz of Class right here on Jazz 88. Next song we have coming up is one that I really enjoy. It's really sparkly, given the name Bright Sparkling Light. It sounds exactly like its title. Very beautiful, very relaxing too. It's by Matthew Halsall, he's from the UK. He's currently based in Manchester, I think, and he incorporates a lot of like younger musicians from Manchester in his music, which I find pretty cool. Yeah, that's the song we have coming up next.

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1: Minnesota school districts are currently dealing with a growing shortage of school bus drivers. The Minnesota School Bus Operators Association says the job can actually be a rewarding career with flexible hours from standard morning and afternoon routes to midday and after-school trips. Some people may feel intimidated by driving a large bus, but districts provide full training and guide new drivers through the entire process. Anyone interested is encouraged to contact their local school district.

0: You just heard local artist Benny Weinbeck with Hello Young Lovers, off his album For Friends and Lovers. I'm Sumaya, a student from Minneapolis Roosevelt High, and you're listening to Jazz of Class, right here on Jazz 88. 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
2: BBC News, I'm John Shea. Donald Trump has been greeted by hundreds of schoolchildren as he arrived in Beijing for a high-stakes meeting. Mr. Trump will hold talks with China's President Xi Jinping on Thursday as business leaders accompanying him try to secure lucrative trade deals. The official overseeing the planned reconstruction of Gaza says the ceasefire agreed with Israel 7 months ago is being violated every day. Nikolai Mladenov said it would be the work of a generation to clear the rubble and provide shelter for all Gaza's residents. Gunshots inside the Philippine Senate have sent legislators and journalists fleeing for cover amid a continuing standoff over a fugitive senator. Soldiers had earlier entered the building where Ronald De La Rosa has been seeking refuge. President Volodymyr Zelensky says Russia has fired at least 800 drones at Ukraine, killing 6 people. The national executive of South Africa's governing ANC is meeting to discuss the future of the country's president. There were calls for Cyril Ramaphosa to step down after a court on Monday ordered Parliament to set up an impeachment inquiry against him. This follows the so-called Farmgate scandal, which saw thieves steal bundles of cash hidden in a sofa at the president's country residence. The French authorities have confined more than 1,700 people to a cruise ship docked in Bordeaux because of a suspected outbreak of norovirus. Around 50 passengers are showing symptoms of the virus, which causes nausea and vomiting. WhatsApp has introduced a new security measure encrypting conversations that users have with its artificial intelligence facility. The company said people ask AI about subjects such as finance, health and relationships, and they'd want these discussions to be kept secret. And expedition organisers in Nepal have managed to clear a path to the summit of Mount Everest. BBC News.
3: From the Jazz 88 newsroom, U.S. wholesale inflation came in hot last month. Producer prices rose 6% from a year earlier, most since December 2022, as the 10-week Iran war pushed up energy prices and put pressure on companies to pass along higher costs to consumers. The Labor Department reported today that its producer price index, which tracks inflation before it hits consumers, shot up 1.4% in April. That's the biggest monthly gain since March of 2022. The numbers were much higher than economists had forecast. Two motorcyclists are jailed on the Iron Range for allegedly fleeing authorities in Eveleth and Gilbert at high speeds. Police in Gilbert tried to stop the sport-style motorcycles Monday night for going more than 140 miles per hour near Eveleth, but stopped the pursuit due to public safety concerns. Officers in Eveleth tried unsuccessfully to pursue the same motorcyclists. Investigators were able to identify the motorcycles and later executed a search warrant to seize the bikes in Eveleth. The two suspects were arrested and booked in the St. Louis County Jail in Virginia. Urban Ag Day is designed to give city students a closer look at agriculture, something they don't often see firsthand. Event coordinator Natasha Mortensen.
4: They just don't get to witness it and see it. I want to make sure that they have a hands-on experience to learn about it from people that do live it, and to see livestock in person and see what they're eating and see how we care for them.
3: Mortensen says rural FFA members are leading the way on many of the lessons, so students are teaching students, and the goal is to clear up misconceptions and connect kids to the food system. In hockey, the Frost lost, and that means they're frozen out of the Walter Cup Finals. Their opponents, the Montreal Victoire, will move on to face Ottawa in the big show. Their men's counterparts on the Wild will try to stave off elimination against the Avalanche in Colorado tonight, starting at 7. The Timberwolves are now behind 3-2 in their best-of-seven series with San Antonio after a loss last night, 126-97, Game 6 in Minneapolis on Friday. Twins and Saints playing at home tonight, and the Minnesota United soccer franchise hosting Colorado at Allianz Field at 7:30. Metro roads in Minneapolis, westbound 94, one lane closed at Highway 55 for bridge work continuing till the end of June. Under sunny skies, our high today 73, down to 50 overnight. South wind gusts tomorrow up to 30 miles per hour, a high of 78. Afternoon showers and thunderstorms possible. That chance for showers and storms follows us into Thursday evening. Sunny, windy, and 84 expected on Friday. I'm Travis Ryder for Jazz 88.

crazy sounds you make whenever I hold you tight. 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

0: Gloria Lynn on that track, The Jazz in You. Before that, we heard from Maynard Ferguson, Waltz for Nicole from Brass Attitude. You're listening to The Afternoon Cruise. I'm Beyonce. Mike Larson's got traffic.
1: Yes, in St. Paul, northbound 35E at Cayuga. We still have the left lane blocked here, waiting. 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

Now, a jazz moment. 1957 marked the formation of one of the most popular vocal groups in jazz history, Lambert, Hendrix, and Ross. They got together almost by accident when Dave Lambert